0: Cause I gotta have faith. 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Because I gotta have faith. I gotta have faith.
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3: Look, it ain't my fault. 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

I've been walking Central Park, singing after dark, but think I'm crazy. Stop that on my feet. 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